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Huh. Like real people do, this hoser. Flew with Mac just before this. Show Me a Smile. Elton John did Mona Lisa's Mad Hatters. Creedence Clearwater Revival wrote a song for everyone. Powder Finger. Neil Young, Crazy Horse. And then Neil Young doing Cripple Creek Ferry. Dreamboat Annie was Heart. But Queen of Hearts, Greg Allman. And at the half hour, KFOK provides public service announcements. 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As well, you can mail it to P.O. 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As you may know, many of our programs are rebroadcast, so the dates read may not be accurate. Today is the 21st day of July. Time is 5:33 p.m. Hey, GeoEngineeringWatch.org is an organization that investigates global climate modification programs around the world. 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And here we are, the American River Folk Society is a non-profit organization dedicated to supporting and promoting the education and presentation of contemporary, traditional, and multicultural folk music, folklore, and folk dance in the Sierra Foothills and around the Georgetown Divide. 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Hey, check out Lawn Chair and a Beer at Jake Pitt, that is, from 2 to 4 every Saturday. You can join Jake for a show with Off the Beaten Paths with a beaten a twang. It'll keep you moving in your lawn chair. A beer's not really necessary, but does accent the show. You can join Jake in a live show every Saturday from 2 to 4 to experience these tunes. But don't worry if you miss that show. It'll be rebroadcast from 6 to 8 p.m. on Sundays. All right, a little David Aflame here.
And it's a beautiful day. Little oldies here. Hot summer day.

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I'd like to thank our underwriter for the last hour of music here. Here for all occasions. And the owner of Sun at reasonable rates. For those interested, he can be reached at 916-276. Writer. You can check him out at KeithWilliamsMusic.net. Shout out to other underwriters. I'm Doc American. For viewing with Shirley George, Susie and Stan Womany, who are generous supporters of Solid Ground Brewing, will be pouring. Let me see what I got. This is Achilles Wheel right here. Achilles Wheel. We had Little Feet doing Roll 'em Easy. Roll Another Number. It was Neil Young, the band. Did Spill the Wine. Started out the last set. Gonna wrap up the show. See you guys on the flip side. Doug Smug signing radio. Picking and a grinning there. See you guys on the flip side.

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Licensed American Rural Folk Society. We got That's What Love Will Make You Do, Jerry Garcia Band. Stephen Marley before that, Old School. Crystal Shipped, The Doors, Badge. Cream. I Want to Know You, Les Paul and Friends. Like to air, I think, our Under Ever Last Hour music here. 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All volunteer, KFOK. Doug's Mug signing off. Blue Rock Mine. See you guys back here on Thursday with Little Ridge Radio. Till then, see you guys on the flip side. Everybody take care. Stay cool.

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0: Well, it starts with a catalog that comes in the mail in the middle of the winter when you've had it with those pale, thick-skinned, store-bought, sorry, hard-as-rock excuses for tomatoes with the flavor of a sock. And there on the cover sits the juicy, red, ripe, homegrown tomato you've had dancing in your head. Never mind you said last August that you'd had it up to here with the hoeing and the weeding. That's what you say every year. So you fix a cup of cocoa, sink into your favorite chair, put your feet up and you thumb through the pictures and compare. Big boys, better boys, early girls, Romas, the new disease and drought resistant hybrid from Sonoma. Then it's on to peas and carrots, lima beans and beets and kale. And you've never tried kohlrabi, say the lettuce is on sale. What's a garden without sweet corn? Better plant some marigolds. And you just read in Prevention about how garlic's good for colds. So you phone an order in that nearly melts your Visa card, then stare out at the foot of snow that blankets your backyard and visualize a garden oh so peaceful and serene until at last you close your eyes and slip into a dream about harvest time. Bushels of red ripe tomatoes. Harvest time. Sweet corn that melts in your mouth. Well, the days turn to weeks, and the next thing you know, there's a robin at the feeder, and the last patch of snow disappears by the time that a UPS truck backs up to your house, and you stand there awestruck as 47 perishable plant right-away marked boxes are unloaded on your porch as you say, "Are you sure?" "Yes, ma'am. Need your signature here." "Looks like someone's gonna have them quite a garden this year." Well, you watch him drive away, then you sink to your knees, cause you feel a little woozy. 47 boxes, please, God, I know I've got a problem, and we've had this talk before, but help me this one last time, I won't order anymore. Just then, as if in answer to your prayer, your sister's van pulls up into the driveway with Aunt Martha, Uncle Stan, two nephews, and a cousin who just stopped to say hello, but soon are sporting calluses as up and down each row. You there, warden, push them. It's a scene from Cool Hand Luke. Over there, those clods need breaking. Leave more space around that cube. See those bags of steer manure? Bring a dozen over fast. Yes, I see you, Evelyn Bagel, but you'll thank me when at last it's harvest time. Show you what a real strawberry tastes like. Harvest time. Might even let you help me dig potatoes. Well, that night it starts to sprinkle and you can't help feeling smug because your garden's in the ground and getting watered while you're snug underneath the covers, or at least until midnight when the temperature starts dropping, and in no time you're smack right in the middle of your garden in your jammies on your knees with a headlamp and a hammer and some tarps, and geez Louise, it's cold. But you keep working till the last plant's safe from harm and there's holes in your new jammies and bursitis in your arm. Cause by gosh, you're a gardener, right down to your muddy clogs, and even when the rabbits take your lettuce and stray dogs pee on your zucchini.
1: 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Grizzlies History Next Grizzly Nixon's History Hour with Guy Nixon, Thursdays from 9 to 10 a.m. This program explores local history and its connections to world events in a human and natural history, and it folks you find in an informative format. 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The Blaring Iris, the Bouncing Bee, Thursdays from 10 to noon with Shirley George. Want to hear something great? Tune in to Shirley Show, The Blaring Iris, the Bouncing Bee, every Thursday from 10 to noon and share the soundtrack of our lives. 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

0: Good evening, Georgetown. You're listening to KFOK, LPFM Georgetown. And you? Well, you, my friend, have tuned in to night school. My name's Stephen, and I'd like to welcome you here on this 15th day of July, 2026. 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Hope you've had a great day. Now, if by chance you're new to night school, and if that's the case, I got one question for you. What's taking you so long? But if you're new, just remember, when you hear one of those songs that get your heads bobbing and your feet tapping, and my friends, you're going to hear a lot of them tonight. Please, take it as my personal invitation to stand up and push the coffee table back, pull someone special real close, and dance like nobody's watching right there in your living room. But on the level, my friends, I want you to think about things tonight, the big things and the little things, because they both matter and they both count. Try to do something in the world that makes a difference for the good. But most of all, let's not forget to have a little bit of fun while we do it. Don't you know? Now, every single week I try to come up with a theme. Some idea, some concept that holds all the songs together. And your job is to figure out what each song has to do with the theme. So, yeah, this week the theme is the number show. All kinds of numbers. You know, numbers are symbols. They play a big role in our lives. So I want you to think about the songs tonight. Think about the numbers. We'll have more to talk about those at the halftime. Don't you know? But for right now, my friends, sit down, get comfortable, turn the volume up, because you've tuned in to night school. It's the number show.
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And this next one, well, it goes out to my good friend Joe.

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As you know, many of our programs are rebroadcast, so the dates read may not be accurate. But most of them are. And, hang on just a second here. So I want to let you know about a couple of things. Hold on one second.

Can't even get through my announcements without my kid calling me. Sorry about that, folks. Like I said, I got some announcements for you. First of all, catch Shades of Pink Floyd at Louis Cocktail Lounge on Friday, July 17th from 9 p.m. to 12 a.m. Ooh, that's a late show. You can hear this this mind-blowing tribute band at Louis Cocktail Lounge at 3030 Matherfield Road in Rancho Cordova. Take a little venture, a little field trip off the hill. That might be fun. 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In the 530 area code, that is. And finally, want to remind you to put it on your calendar, August the 2nd, 2026, from 11:30 a.m. to 7:30 in the evening. It's the Day on the Divide Festival in the Garden Valley Park. There's going to be all kinds of great music, Island of Black and White, the Big Wave Machine, the Golden Cadillacs, and the Howlin' Allen Band. From 11:30 a.m. to 7:30 p.m., there's going to be food and merchandise and raffle bar. Kids are free. So come and check it out. All right, my friends. This is the number show. It's funny how, you know, we got numbers. Can I get your number? That's what the big line used to be. Now it's like, what's your Instagram or what's your Facebook? Not even Facebook. What's your Insta? I'll have more to say about the numbers thing in a little while. Like how we're supposed to remember certain numbers for our whole lives. Think about that. All right, my friends. This is the number show, and no number show would be complete without this next one. My friends, you've tuned in to Night School.

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Hey, you're listening to KFOK, LPFM, Georgetown. And this next one goes to those two fine people walking outside of the radio station with their beautiful dogs. This one's for you, you guys. Wait a second. No, not that one. This one. It's the Numbers Show.

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And you're in night school. This is the number show. And this next one, well, this goes out to my lovely daughter Lily, who happens to be sitting right here in the studio with me. It's my lucky day. Love you, kid.

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This next one goes out to my good friend Chasen, all the way up there in Washington.

You're listening to KFOK, LPFM Georgetown. And you're in night school. This next one goes out to my buddy from the way back. My buddy in Santa Cruz, California, mountain biking, flying, fixing roller coasters. I'm speaking about the one and the only Andy Rowland. This one's for you, bro.

0: You're listening to KFOK, LPFM, Georgetown. Well, my friends, a little look at the clock on the wall says we're just about at 9 o'clock, straight up. And up in here, in this house, that means only one thing. We've reached the halftime show. And in the halftime show, I'd like to take a little break from the music. Give a little thanks to the kind souls who help us keep the lights on and the music coming to you. And then it's my way to give you a little mind candy to chew on, a little something to think about. Get your minds right for the second half of the show. And tonight's no exception. You know, but before I get to that esoteric stuff, I got to remind you of a couple things. First up, the American River Folk Society is a non-profit organization dedicated to supporting and promoting the education and presentation of contemporary, traditional, multicultural folk music, folklore, and dance in the Sierra foothills and around the Georgetown Divide. As the owner of the KFOK community radio license, the American River Folk Society believes that operating a community radio station helps further these goals and is essential for a sustainable community. Did you know that? Now, I got a little surprise for you. Normally, this would be when I read some announcements from our excellent underwriters. And tonight, we got a guest appearance. My lovely daughter, Lily, is live here in the studio. And because I believe in child law or child labor, I'm going to put her to work reading my announcements for me tonight. I'll come back and talk with you in just a minute. But for right now, please say hello to my daughter, Lily. Hold on a second. All right, Lily, say hello to everybody.
1: Hello, my name's Lily. Thanks for being here. 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They are open Monday through Sunday, or actually through Saturday, 8 a.m. to 6 p.m. And then Sunday is 9 a.m. to 5 p.m., located in Buffalo Hill Center. The last thing I have been told I have to tell you is Mr. Unmentionable says, I support it because I like it. Don't ask me. I've already asked my dad, and he won't even tell me. Thanks for listening.
0: That's one of those things, if you know, you know. You know?
1: No.
0: What I don't know is, there's a lot of things I don't know. There's a lot of things I don't know. But one of the things that I ponder about a lot is since we're in this number show, is why society gives you numbers to remember. For example, I've always thought about the Social Security number. And I don't know if it's as important today as it was when I was a kid, but because we live in a much more technological age, as my daughter here will attest to. But they give you a Social Security number when you're 15 years old, 16 years old, and then they expect you to remember it your whole life. They give you a little piece of paper to carry it around so you don't forget it. But if you're anything like me, you're gonna put stuff down. It's gonna go through the wash once or twice, and then that's this thing with this hugely valuable number on it is lost. And so.
1: Yeah, I definitely don't know where mine is, but I know it by heart.
0: You know it by heart.
1: I don't have the card or my birth certificate.
0: Really?
1: Nope.
0: Now, tell me this. Do you remember our phone number when you were a little kid? Because even sitting here now, I remember the number I had when I was 8 years old in Storrs, Connecticut. And since I don't live there, I'm happy to say it's 429-6279 in the area code 203.
1: Yeah, I remember both yours and mom's numbers because it's the same except the last four digits.
0: Yeah.
1: The cell phones for Santa Cruz, but I don't know any home phone number. No.
0: Strange. Okay, so here's some number facts. Do you know that if you multiply any number by 9 and then add all of those digits together, the sum will always equal 9?
1: No.
0: That's something. I read a cool fact that said if you're in a room with 25 other people, there's a 50% chance that you will have the same birthday as somebody in that room. Now that's some crazy odds right there. I don't know about that. Did you know that the word hundred comes from the old Norse word hundrath, which originally meant 120? Where did the other 20 go? Don't know, do you? See, my daughter's sitting here, and she's heard me say this for her whole life, that I'm a wealth of random and useless knowledge. And so I'm wise enough to know that most of the stuff I said around the kitchen table probably went right out the window. But
1: yeah, instead of like being a yes man, I'm just like a no man right now. Whenever you say something,
0: I'm like, no. Oh, Bear's having a dream. Look at that. My dog's having a dream. All right, Lily, tell him something while I pull up the next song.
1: Okay, yeah, no problem. Well, we pulled off a really large tick off the dog, and my dad swears that this tick was only
0: That's
1: on
0: disgusting.
1: Him for one day.
0: This thing was
1: literally the size of a giant blueberry, and I think it's a month old since we're talking about numbers.
0: Oh, my gosh.
1: He thinks one day. I think at least 37 days that thing was feasting on our dog.
0: Wow, you know, there you go with your 15 minutes. You get a chance, you get served up a great chance to tell a good story on the air.
1: Okay, what about
0: you
1: this?
0: Tell about the dog's tick.
1: I mean, yeah, that's what's on my mind. You ever seen the movie Dad, 127 Hours?
0: Yeah. How about we play a song instead?
1: All right, sounds good.
0: My friends, from Lily and I, you have tuned in to Night School. It's the Number Show.

0: 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You know, send out a lot of songs. Send out a lot of songs because I'm a lucky guy, I got a lot of good friends. And it really makes me happy to play songs for my friends. Like this next one. This next one I'm playing out for a really good friend of mine. Her name's Natalie. Listen up. Lily? Lily's here. She says Natalie's her friend too. That's pretty cool.
1: Really good friend.
0: She's a really good friend.

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All right. Turn that thing off. Well, my friends, a little look at the clock on the wall. It says we are at the bottom of the hour. Turn that down just a little bit. And you know, not the half hour. KFOK provides public service announcements. 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As you know, many of our programs are rebroadcast, so the dates read may not be accurate. But most of them are. All right. I'm going to let you know about a couple things. 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Also, you can help promote health of California's forests by buying and burning local firewood. This can be accomplished by buying and burning your wood in the same country and region where it was cut down, transporting wood less than 50 miles from its origin, and when you camp, leave firewood at home and buy or collect firewood where you camp. That's kind of an interesting angle. Also, the

No, that announcement's out of date. Hold on a second. I got a better one for you. Here we go. This is the one I was going to read to you. The Georgetown... I'm going to give you a public service announcement. Don't ever do a radio show with your daughter in the booth with you. It just doesn't go right. Like I was going to tell you, the Georgetown I love being a dad. It's funny. I can't read. All right. We're back into some music here. Here in night school, my friends.

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And you're in night school, my friend. Al, if you're listening, I'm not sure if you're still up, but if you're listening, this one goes out to you, my friend.

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This next one goes out to the love of my life. This is for my daughter, Lily.

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And my friends, you've tuned in to Night School this evening. And for the last couple of hours, I've been able to play you some songs. I've got something to do with numbers. I hope you had fun time listening to some of them. I want to remind you that the radio station here is KFOK, LPFM, Georgetown, licensed to the American River Folk Society. And little look at the clock on the wall says we're just about at the end of another edition of Night School. And just want to tell you how much I've appreciated your company tonight, whether you're tuning in here at 95.1 FM or streaming in somewhere out there in the world at KFOK.org. Just want to say I appreciate your company. I hope you're doing well and that the week ahead is a good one for you. Please take care of that body that you're living in. It's getting warm out. Drink lots and lots of water. Take care of each other, too. You know, you see somebody who's down, somebody who needs a little help. Be surprised how a little kindness, a little empathy goes a long way. Just a little surprise, a little smile or a handshake, you know, can make the whole big difference. You know, I know, as always, my friends, I want to let you know that sometimes life gives you that chance to step forward and be the difference and make the difference and create big change in the world. And, you know, if that should happen to you in this next week, just, smile, take a big deep breath, and know that we all got your back 100%, and make a good first step. All right, my friends, I got one more song for you. Hope you have a good week. Talk to you later.

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KFOK 91.5 Georgetown, licensed to the American River Folk Society. Woohoo!

0: All right, and a happy Thursday to you wherever you may be. You're tuned to KFOK, LPFM Georgetown. My name is Greg. This is another edition of X Marks the Spot. We are fortunate tonight to have Bear Williams in the studio. Hi, Bear.
1: Hey. It's great to be here on a nice Thursday evening at X Marks the Spot here in Georgetown, California.
0: And we're lucky to have you, excited to hear what you have in store for us. We are broadcasting live on the 16th day of July, 2026 AD. And a big thanks to Chanzilla for 3 hours of great music. Thank you, Chan. As always, it's always a pleasure following Chan. And of course, Chan has his finger on the pulse of all things local. If you need to know anything about local music, Chan is your guy. So, again, a big thank you to Chanzilla and Georgetown Rocks. And speaking of thanks, let's take just a minute to give thanks to some of our underwriters without whom we wouldn't be able to do much of anything here at KFOK. So first up, let's give a big thank you to Jose Wine Caves for their financial support of KFOK. 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And Alfonso Elena can be reached for more information at 707-695-7843. Bear, I think you might have a few thanks.
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0: And I think there might be one more.
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0: All right, once again, we are broadcasting live on this 16th day of July 2026, and the X Marks the Spot cast and crew are turning the controls over to Bear. So, Bear, you are in charge.
1: I think this evening we're going to have a very special time here as we try to stump the tee. I have a few songs out of the Los Angeles area that I think you would be familiar with, but I want to see, without you peeking over my shoulder of what I have, to see if you can figure out what songs I've selected tonight for your listening pleasure.
0: Okay, it sounds good. And once again, you're tuned to KFOK, LPFM Georgetown. My name is Greg with Bear Williams in the studio. Thanks for being here.

0: Alrighty, I'm stealing your job right here.
1: Go for it. Let me do a quick station identification here, Bear.
0: You got it.
1: So you are tuned to KFOK LPFM Georgetown. This is the Bear Williams Radio 2-hour show. You are tuned to X Mark Spot. My name is Greg, and we are so lucky to have a punk rock expert with us, not only the first and second waves, but also Bear is well-versed in the third, fourth, and fifth waves of punk rock. So
0: I try to do my homework.
1: You definitely have. And let's talk about what we've been listening to in a little bit. But before we do that, let's talk about some things going on in these parts and beyond. And I'm sure that everybody already has their Palm Pilot opened up. Their Blackberries are fully charged. And their Microsoft Outlook is ready to go. So let's talk about what's going on, Bear.
0: All right, here we go. Adventure to Downeyville's Gold Rush Days 2026, Friday, September 18th, for 3 days of Wild West history and fun, located at 327 Main Street, Downeyville. 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
1: All right, sounds good. Also, Marco's Cafe in Coloma presents Bear Fox. That'll be July 31st. 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
1: All right, and you can help promote the health of California's forests by buying and burning local firewood. This can be accomplished by buying and burning your wood in the same county or region where it was cut, transporting wood less than 50 miles from its origin, and where you camp, leave firewood at home and buy or collect firewood where you camp. All right, so Bear was challenging me there.
0: We call this segment Stump the Tea. And so I've been listening to X Marks the Spot for quite a while now, and you love to start off the show starting in the Los Angeles area, and you have taught me a lot about first wave, second wave punk rock from Los Angeles. And so when I was putting my set list together for this evening, I decided, you know, I'm going to pick some first wave punk rock that you've taught me about and see if I can stump you. And I think I got you twice.
1: You did. I was 3 for 5, which, if I'm playing baseball, that is outstanding. That's Hall of Fame level correctness. But for a trivia, punk rock trivia, not so good. You did stump me on 2 of those. The last one you stumped me on, it's on the tip of my tongue, but I couldn't quite come up with it. So
0: the song that I started with was The Weirdos.
1: Ah.
0: And the song was called Happy People. I believe it came out in 1979 on a 12-inch called Who, What, When, Where, Why.
1: Okay.
0: And then the second one you got right.
1: Well, of course, we had the X in there, right?
0: Oh, that's right. We started off, of course, as we always do,
1: yes,
0: with X, with Hot House.
1: Hot House.
0: And I picked that song because yesterday it was a hot house.
1: It was, and that's actually the origin of that song. I read a little blurb about that. They were renting a house in Highland Park, which is in North Los Angeles.
0: Mm.
1: And John Doe and Exene wrote that song. It was about 110 that day, and they were poor and had no air conditioning and were trying to beat the heat somehow, so
0: they wrote a perfect song. And so I heard this one yesterday as it was hitting almost 100 degrees where I was, and I said, I'm starting the set off with Hot House.
1: I think that was a good pick. And then we heard The Weirdos. And what again is
0: The song was called Happy People, and I do believe it came out in 1978 or 79 on an album called Who, What, When, Where, Why.
1: Okay.
0: And then this third one in, you got correct, and can you tell me who it was?
1: That would have been the Screamers with Mater Dolores.
0: Right. And we were talking about this where you were saying the Screamers never really officially came out with a record during their tenure as a band.
1: Right. They, for some reason, the main driving force behind the Screamers, Tomata DuPlenty, was just against signing a record deal for whatever reason.
0: Well, I thought that one was a fun one. There is a compilation of their demos. And so I have to say, for that song in particular to be a demo sounds pretty good to my ears.
1: Yeah, it does. And crazy thing about the Screamers is they were probably formed in 75, 76, and they were done by 1978, 79.
0: And that's when you taught me about the first wave, second wave of Los Angeles, how quickly it transitioned from the first wave to second wave, because by that time, bands like X had formed, right? And the Go-Go's?
1: Right. And, well, the Go-Go's probably were around the same time as the Screamers.
0: Okay.
1: They were, you know, people know them as a pop band.
0: Would you consider them first wave punk rock?
1: I would.
0: Okay.
1: They started out as a punk rock band, and they were kind of raunchy and trashy. And they were first wave Los Angeles punk, along with the Germs, the Alley Cats, the Weirdos, the Screamers, the Nerves, the Plugs, the Gears.
0: And since you mentioned the Nerves, they have a connection to the Plimsolls, right?
1: They do. Peter Case. Yeah.
0: All right.
1: Good knowledge. You've done your homework.
0: I've done a lot of research and listening and all of that. So the next one after that one, I believe you could not get this one.
1: Nope. I was stumped.
0: Now, you play some of their early stuff, and you have played them on X Marks the Spot.
1: Mm-hmm.
0: So I'll give it away. It is the Alley Cats.
1: Oh, wow.
0: It is from their second and final album, titled Escape from Planet Earth. And this came out in 1982 on MCA.
1: Wow, that's good knowledge, right?
0: The actual title is Escape from the Planet

0: trying to do my research on the band Eyes, because when they're listed online, it just says Eyes, not the Eyes.
1: Mm-hmm.
0: It is really hard to find out who really played on this track. I really have dug deep, and I cannot find out officially who played. I think there was a member of the Go-Go's that could mm-hmm. be DJ Bonebreak on drums, but I'm not sure.
1: I don't know. That's a good question. I think it might be Don Bowles on drums.
0: But it just sounds so, it sounds too clean in my eyes for a Don Bowles drumming. Because Don Bowles, I feel like when you listen to the Germs, has a very unique sound to his drums.
1: Yeah.
0: And this to me sounds pretty clean. But I remember in your interview with him, he talked about those oompa beats.
1: Mm-hmm. Yeah, he did.
0: And he played a lot of those, what he would call, or a lot of punk drummers would call, the oompa beats. And so you might be right. But when I've gone down the, I would say the interweb rabbit hole, DJ Bonebreak is mentioned.
1: Mm-hmm.
0: So he might have very well.
1: I
0: wish I had DJ Bonebreak's phone number to verify.
1: Yeah, he did do a stint with the Eyes.
0: He did.
1: So, yeah.
0: So, with that being said, we're hitting the bottom of the hour, correct?
1: We are. We're running, as always, I run a little late, so apologies for that. But we'll go back to the music, and again, we have turned the controls over to Bear Williams. You are tuned to KFOK LPFM Georgetown. My name is Greg with Bear Williams. This is another edition of X Marks the Spot. Thanks for being here.

0: You are listening to KFOK LPFM here in Georgetown, 95.1 FM. I am your guest host here, I guess self-proclaimed punk rock expert. I don't know if I could say that. There's so many bands out there. But
1: I think you're up there at the top of the list.
0: But I have to say that I feel honored and grateful to be up here tonight in Georgetown, California. I am a huge, avid fan of this show, X Marks the Spot, and very happy that I can be part of the community service department and sometimes beat reporter and sometimes interview editor, sometimes promoter on the old Facebook. So, Greg, thank you.
1: Oh, thank you for being here, Bear. Hey, why don't we take just a moment and give thanks to some of our underwriters, without whom we would not be able to put paper products in the bathroom. We would run out, and that would be a disaster. So why don't you take the first one?
0: I got it. Here we go. Jose Wine Caves on Prospector Road in Garden Valley thanks the community for their support. The tasting room is open every Saturday and Sunday from 10 a.m. to 5 p.m. Alfonso Elena can be reached for more information at 707-695-7843.
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0: We have Marvel Food Store located in Buffalo Hills Center. 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
1: All right, awesome. You want to give us a rundown on what we've been listening to?
0: Sure, let's go all the way back. So, a few weeks ago, you and I had the pleasure of driving to San Francisco. You did play the interview with Chip Kinman and his wonderful band. It was awesome to sit with him, and I will use your words. He was gracious enough to provide some time to share some insight on what he was doing, and hopefully we get to hear some upcoming music from him.
1: Yeah.
0: But we did start off that segment with Class War from The Dills. Can you tell me what year that came out?
1: Oh, man. I'm going to say 1978.
0: I think you are correct.
1: And it was a Danger House release, and the flip side of that was Mr. Big. And Tony Kinman is on vocals on Class War and Chip on Mr. Big.
0: Very cool. See, punk rock knowledge right there. I think after that we had Sitting and Waiting, old band of mine, with Halfway Home. That is off of The Ever-Moving Moon that I believe came out in 2018.
1: And I got that one.
0: You did get that one.
1: I was 2 for 2 at that point.
0: I don't think I stumped you this part of the hour, so
1: no.
0: You are the music legend sitting right next to me. Right after that, we had The Replacements from Minnesota with Bastards of Young. What a great track. And I was just telling Greg how erratic it is at the end of that song. Like, they just thought, you know what, we're just gonna go crazy. Like, it's such a great written song, and then it just goes crazy, so it adds to that punk rock element. I
1: would agree.
0: After that, we had the Plimsolls, A Million Miles Away. I'm not sure what year this came out, but it is a great track.
1: Yeah, I'm going to say 1980, and that's it was their first album, the Plimsolls, and they didn't do much after that either. And Peter Case just kind of became a solo act and played a lot around Los Angeles throughout the 80s.
0: And you were saying you got to see him, right, at one point?
1: Yeah, he opened up for Todd Rundgren at the Palace in Hollywood.
0: Very cool.
1: Yeah.
0: After that, this is probably my favorite band, The Clash. with Straight to Hell. Now, I would say, this is my opinion, that Combat Rock isn't my favorite record by them, but this song in particular is a fabulous song, Straight to Hell. And it does have a dark theme to it. We were talking about that earlier. Mm-hmm. But it is a great, great song. And then, of course, Darcy with Don't Ever Give Up. This is a song that she recently recorded. It is a single that this 8-year-old decided to write some lyrics, and her dear old dad, that's me, decided to put some music to it.
1: And that's the second time it's been aired on X Marks the Spot.
0: It makes me so happy to know that her debut was on X Marks the Spot on KFOK 95.1 yeah. FM. And then I think we finished that off again with my old band, Sitting and Waiting with Fog City. I'm so happy and grateful that my song gets to do the transition for those that are not getting any younger. I'm glad you decided this is the song
1: yep.
0: that is going to calm people down after doing house chores.
1: Yeah, absolutely. Yeah, that's a great song, Fog City off of Sandpaper Dolls.
0: And I looked at the back of that CD. It's mm-hmm. 10 years old now.
1: Wow. Hard to believe.
0: Not getting any younger. So,
1: speaking of that, I want to give a shout out to the cafeteria ladies downstairs real quick. In fact, I think Chan and Doug are down there right now in the cafeteria closing things up. But Mabel, Agatha, and Gladys preparing yet another fantastic meal. Tonight, I believe, was chicken tenders with tater tots, tossed green salad, and, of course, Mabel's famous lemonade. So they're getting cleaned up down there. And for the lunophiles out there, we will have a wee thin crescent of a moon that'll be setting at about 10:30 tonight. If you look off into the western sky, you might be able to catch a little bit of it. So anyway, back to you, Bear.
0: So we have to bring it down a little bit. Like you said, people aren't getting...
1: Nobody's getting any younger here.
0: No, they're not. And so the next track's coming up. It's a little mix of things. There are some people who came out of the punk rock scene, Los Angeles punk rock scene. This first track that I'm actually going to play, you've played some of his solo work. I enjoy his solo work as well. This song is actually a Bob Dylan cover. That was written in 1962, and I do believe this artist, I won't say it now, did a great rendition of the song. He put his own spin on things, and when I bought this solo record many years ago, I believe this is the song that comes out of the gate, and it just hits you. So this is the song that I chose, and we'll see if you can get it or not.
1: You know what? I'm going to go out on a limb here. I'm going to guess before you even start the song.
0: You okay? Go.
1: Don't Think Twice.
0: Hey, you got it.
1: Okay, and then
0: yeah.
1: in the background, is this the Aqua Velvas?
0: No, this is... this. So do you know the song? You can recognize the song, right?
1: Yeah.
0: Okay. So what is it related to? Like, when you hear the song, what does it remind you of?
1: Well, it reminds me of the Spaghetti Westerns.
0: Okay. So what were people doing in Southern California... 1950s, 1960s, the Beach Boys popularized mm-hmm. it. What are they doing?
1: Surfing.
0: They're surfing, right? So this song is called The Last Ride In.
1: Ah.
0: But the band who is playing it right now, in my opinion, has the best quality version. I believe this song came out in the 1960s, but Green Day. This is Green Day doing their rendition of Last Ride In.
1: Really? Okay.
0: And I think it's great background music.
1: See, you're teaching me all kinds of stuff. All right. Hey, once again, you're tuned to KFOK LPFM Georgetown. My name is Greg, and we are lucky to have Bear Williams in the studio with us live tonight on this 16th day of July 2026 AD. Bear, thank you for being here.
0: Thank you for inviting me. Here we go.

0: Hey, hey, hey, you're listening to KFOK LP FM 95.1 FM Georgetown. This is X Marks the Spot with Greg Thompson. But you know what? Bear Williams is here tonight. That's me. I'm here. I'm guest spotting for this last half an hour. We've been here for an hour and a half, but you know what? Time has flown by because it's been so fun chatting up with Chanzilla out in the back here, talking music, talking with Greg. I'm trying to stump the tee, so to speak, here, and I've gotten him a few times. What do you think, Greg?
1: You did get me on this last one, but the ones before that, I was on them.
0: You were. You rocked it. So how do you think your batting average has been?
1: Over 500, which, again, if I was playing baseball, would be fantastic, but probably not great. I'd give myself a C+.
0: You're doing all right.
1: Okay.
0: So, should we thank our underwriters here?
1: You know what? Let's do, we got a lot of stuff going on. A lot of stuff going on in the community, so let's talk about things going on in these parts and beyond. We're going to give everybody just a minute to get their dry erase board out and their dry erase markers. They're going to get their clay and the stick and maybe some charcoal and a piece of slate.
0: I feel like you think of a new writing device as the weeks go on. When I first started listening to the show many years ago, I think it was just your Palm Pilot. Now we're with clay and sticks.
1: Yeah, we've evolved. Or devolved. I don't know which. But a lot of stuff going on. You want to start us off?
0: Yeah, here we go. We got bingo night at the Pilot Hill Grange. Number one will be taking place on the first and third Thursday of every month from 5 to 8:30 p.m. All are welcome to attend an evening filled with laughter, fun, food, and excitement. Win amazing prizes and make new friends.
1: You can't beat that. All right, we got Sunday Burgers, Brews, and Bloody Marys, and that's hosted by Tracy of the VFW Post 9241, which just happens to be right across Main Street from the KFOK building. And that is on Sundays, 1 to 7 p.m., and the VFW Hall is located at 6297 Main Street, right here in downtown Georgetown. And you can check out their Facebook page for more details.
0: All right. 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
1: Heck yeah. All right. And then geoengineeringwatch.org is an organization that investigates global climate modification programs around the world. To view historical documents and film footage, you can visit the website at geoengineeringwatch.org. And then I'm going to give a... Okay, and again, you are tuned to KFOK LPFM Georgetown. My name is Greg. This is X Marks the Spot. We are so fortunate to have Bear Williams in the studio with us. And Bear and Chan just had a very deep philosophical debate.
0: We're bringing it out
1: about,
0: to the world.
1: About, the difference between metal and punk. And the lines are often blurred and can really be a head scratcher at times. But it was fascinating to hear both guys' views on that. But anyway, we are broadcasting live on the 16th day of July, 2026, Anno Domini. 9:36 in the evening here in Georgetown, California, and we're going to turn the control board over once again to Bear Williams for this final segment.
0: So we got to go through what we listened to for the last, I would say, 20, 25 minutes or so. So the first song, Greg, you got it correct. Do you remember what was started at the 9 o'clock hour?
1: It was Mike Ness off of Cheating at Solitaire with a Bob Dylan remake, Don't Think Twice.
0: You are absolutely correct. And then after that, we had Tomorrow, Wendy by Concrete Blonde. But that's a cover. And, you know, the original version, the guy's name is, I'm drawing a blank right now. He wrote the song, and the singer of Concrete Blonde did a duet with him, and then they liked it so much that Concrete Blonde did their own version. And so tonight, you have played tracks off of Bloodletting, I wanted to play Tomorrow Wendy. I would say this would be one of my favorite Concrete Blonde tracks.
1: Yeah, I would agree.
0: After that, I chose this next track by Chris Isaak called Blue Hotel because many times on this show the Blasters are played and they have that, would you say, Americana sound?
1: Absolutely. That's a good way to define that.
0: I feel like Chris Isaak is teeter-tottering with that Americana, rockabilly, you know, but... You know, I did some deep dive here, did some rabbit hole crawling around just to see if Chris Isaak had any connection to the Blasters.

0: Then I think the track that we finished off with.
1: Yeah, I didn't get this one.
0: This is a band called Calexico. And the song is called Splitter. And this is probably one of my favorite tracks from them. And, I highly recommend checking out Calexico if you have time.
1: They
0: are just one of those, I would say, to describe them, they're one of those like Sunday afternoon, the weather's great. Put on some tracks that is, you know, it's a little bit of rock and roll, but a little bit of laid back, and it just feels good on a Sunday afternoon.
1: Yeah, I would agree.
0: There you go. So, we're finishing up. We got about 20 minutes left. I have a few more songs to go. I think I'm going to let Greg throw in a couple in there. I got a few left in my treasure chest of punk rock and post-punk, if you will. So we'll get those started, and you're listening to X Marks the Spot with my friend over here, Greg Thompson, and we are on KFOK LP FM 95.1 Georgetown.

0: All right, once again, you have been tuned to KFOK LPFM Georgetown. My name is Greg. This has been another edition of X Marks Spot, and we are so fortunate tonight. We've had Bear Williams in the studio. Bear, thanks for being here.
1: Thank you so much for inviting me. It's, I believe, my third or fourth time up here. I think this is my, second or third time being able to co-host with you, and it's always a blast, and I can't wait to come back for the next summer annual co-host spectacular.
0: Oh, maybe we should do it before summer.
1: Whenever you let me know, because I am an avid listener, and I do listen every Thursday from 8 to 10 p.m. I have to tell the family members, hey, guys, it's my radio show night. I got to sit out. I got to listen to the radio. And I think maybe my neighbors think I'm a little crazy because I got the old school punk rock blaring in my backyard while I look up at the night sky. And, you know, when you're talking to the Lunaphiles, I make sure to look up and go, he is correct.
0: That's right. We strive for accuracy.
1: You got it.
0: Well, again, thanks for being here, and we will say some more thanks here in just a bit. But speaking of thanks, let's give thanks to some of our underwriters, without whom it'd be hard to keep this 8-watt flamethrower going.
1: Absolutely.
0: And you can start us off.
1: You got it. 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
1: We have Jose Wine Caves on Prospect Road in Garden Valley. 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The tasting room is open every Saturday and Sunday from 10 a.m. to 5 p.m. Alfonso Elena can be reached for more information at 707-695-7843.
0: All right, and thanks also go out to Mabel, Agatha, and Gladys downstairs in the cafeteria.
1: Thank you so much. That's the second or third time I've met them, and they never disappoint. You know, I always forget how high up we are on this breathtaking view over Georgetown on the 13th floor of the KFOK building. And, you know, the steps, because the elevator wasn't working too well.
0: Yeah.
1: I got my exercise, so I was worried if I was going on the radio, I'd be out of breath. But, you know, I'm feeling all right.
0: Yeah, the KFOK building maintenance staff, they had their hands full today, you know. The heat, they've had to keep things air-conditioned. The elevators were a little funky, so yeah. Thanks for hanging in there.
1: Absolutely. Anytime, anytime.
0: And, thanks also to, I'm going to go in reverse order here,
1: sure.
0: Chanzilla, for 3 hours of great music right before X Marks the Spot. Doug McGuffin with Little Ridge Radio. Dylan and Stacy with a radio show. Shirley George in the house with the Blooming Iris. And the Bouncing Bee, and Grizzly Nixon with the History Hour. And also thanks to the Quarantine Crew, JJ, John, Dan, and Scott, and Kim for listening right here in town. And anybody you want to thank in particular, Bear?
1: All the listeners, all the people that support this radio station, it is amazing to think that such a radio station exists. It is awesome to hear, like, all of the community stories and all the support of people around town that support this radio station. So I feel grateful to just be a part of it in some way, shape, or form, whatever that is.
0: Absolutely. You want to give us a quick rundown on what we listened to there at the end?
1: Sure. I had to throw you some out of left field stuff that you may not be familiar with. So there's a song called The Other Side of OK. That is by a band called Drag the River. Next up, we had Blue Jeans and White T-Shirts by the band The Gaslight Anthem. They broke up not too long ago, but they have since reformed.
0: Oh, thank goodness.
1: And they just finished a tour, I believe, or could be finishing up the tour with Counting Crows.
0: Oh, so that's the big time.
1: They made it to the big time, but I do remember way, way, way back when, 20 years ago, it has been, 2006, I was in Austin, Texas, at South by Southwest, and I got to see Gaslight Anthem perform for free.
0: Oh, wow.
1: At a, the back area of a bar. And my adventures with Gaslight Anthem started from there. I would see them anytime they came around the Bay Area. They did get to play, what is that club out in Orangevale? The Boardwalk.
0: Oh, the Boardwalk.
1: I got to see them at the Boardwalk, and they played some songs that they said they'd never played live before, and that's when they really hit. They started doing Levi's commercials.
0: Huh.
1: And so I got to see a couple of their Levi's commercials, and then I saw them in San Francisco, and then they decided to call it quits, but they have now come back, and they're playing all their great tunes. So
0: man,
1: that was...
0: We're all better off for it.
1: Absolutely. And then we had Where the Moss Slowly Grows by Tiger Army. This is a psychobilly band out of Los Angeles, California. My first time down in Hollywood, I was trying to sell tickets to go play a venue because it was pay to play, and I got to meet Nick 13, the guitar player, singer of this band, and I tried to sell him a ticket, and he shook my hand and laughed and left. So that is my Tiger Army
0: sad
1: story.
0: Tale.
1: Well, he kind of looked at me, and I could tell the look on his face was, "Oh, kid, you got a long ways to go."
0: What was the venue?
1: See, I was trying to think
0: was
1: of
0: it. Gazzari's?
1: No, it wasn't Gazzari's. Mm. It was a newer venue, and I was, you know, late teens, early 20s, trying to hit the road, and I called this club down in Hollywood, and they said, yeah, you can play here. You're going to be playing with six other bands, and oh, by the way, you're going to be paying to play, so you got to sell some tickets. And so we agreed to it. We got the tickets in our naive little brains because we'd never been to Hollywood. We thought we could sell them on the street. Guess what?
0: Yeah.
1: We didn't sell one.
0: I would have told you that.
1: Well, this was the pre-Greg days, so I didn't know you back then, but I had a little glimmer in my eye of, I'm going to go down to Hollywood and we're going to sell all these tickets. Mm-hmm. They told us we had to sell 50 tickets. And we sold zero, and here was the policy. If you didn't sell a ticket, you had to pay for all those tickets. So we paid a few $100 to play. We were the opening act for a six-band bill, and we played to the bartender.
0: Well, but you played.
1: I played, and you know what? Over time, I got to play bigger shows. I got to play the knitting, what was it called, the Knitting Room.
0: Yeah.
1: Down in Hollywood, I got to play there a couple times. I got to play the Roxy, and so I'm very happy and grateful I got to do that back then.
0: All right.
1: All right.
0: Yeah. Well, again, thanks for being here, Bear.
1: Absolutely.
0: It's been a pleasure having you.
1: Anytime.
0: You can come back anytime.
1: Thank you, sir. I appreciate it.
0: Okay. And Eliza Gilkison is going to take us out here because this party is over. Excuse me. Okay, KFOK, LPFM, Georgetown, licensed to the American River Folk Society.

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1: It's great to be in Rock and Roll Motor City!

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1: Wow.
0: In 1940, Tommy McLennan did the Whiskey-Headed Woman. 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
1: Oh.

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That's a why on a scale of 10 to 1, friend, there ain't no 10.

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0: for coming out here tonight.
1: Hey y'all, this is Eddie Owen from Eddie's Attic in beautiful downtown Decatur, Georgia, where for almost 20 years now we've been presenting The Performing Songwriter, some of the best songwriters touring our country, in an intimate listening room setting where that magical moment can happen between the songwriter and the audience. That was the Freddie Jones Band. In the year 2000, Freddie Jones Band went on hiatus. Now, during the 10 previous years of recording and touring, they'd amassed a body of work that included 5 records of ambitious, wide-reaching rock and a reputation for expansive and energetic live shows that made the quintet a hot commodity on the tape trader circuit. The group's original lineup, singer and guitarist Wayne Healy, Marty Lloyd, Rob Bonacorsi, and bassist Jim Bonacorsi and drummer Simon Horrocks, reunited in the summer of 2005 for a charity show in its former home base of Chicago. Now the Freddie Jones Band is playing for keeps again. Wayne and Simon call Atlanta home these days, and the Freddie Jones Band has hit the road again. Coming up next is going to be a cut from Jill Andrews. From Johnson City, Tennessee, Jill is rapidly gaining a reputation as one of the front-runners of the newest generation of alt-country. Her songs offer melancholic interpretations of universal human stories set to achingly beautiful melodies. She was part of the Everybody Feels, fronted by Sam Quinn and Jill, and the two shared instruments and seamlessly merged their wildly different voices. It was honest country music from the great American South, and yes, it's past tense, as they called it a day a couple of years ago.

You're listening to Eddie's Attic Presents. That was Jill Andrews. Coming up next is going to be a cut from the Dapple Grays. The Dapple Grays are Atlanta's bluegrass band. The founding members are mandolinist Michael Smith and Casey Cook on guitar, and they added upright bass player Keith Morris and banjo picker Greg Ernest. But it was when they added the lovely and talented fiddle player and singer Leah Calvert that the Dapple Grays took it up a notch. They are all very fine pickers, and their shows are full of energy and vigor. Whether they're performing their originals or doing creative adaptations of somebody else's songs, it's definitely a show to catch. And Leah and Michael are helping us put a jam together the first Wednesday of each month in honor of and remembering the old Freight Room in Decatur that served as home for the Atlanta bluegrass scene.

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1: That was the Dapple Grays.
0: Coming up now is a cut from Matt White. Matt was born in New Jersey and raised in New York City. Began playing piano at the age of 3 and grew up listening to classical music. Well, he moved to Wisconsin in 2002 for college and began his singing career by busking in the subway station in college. Well, he made his mark in 2007 with his debut record, Best Days, which reached number 4 on Billboard's New Artist chart and earned him high praises from the press. Details magazine says Matt has a falsetto smooth enough to melt the icy heart of a Brooklyn hipster. He's made another record post-Gevin and tours constantly on his own and his support for folks like Sheryl Crow, John Mayer, B.B. King, One Republic, and Counting Crows. After Matt's cut, you'll hear a song from Tyrone Wells.

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1: You're listening to Eddie's Attic Presents. For information on tonight's artist or any of the artists that play the attic, please check out our website at www.eddiesattic.com. That was Tyrone Wells. Let me tell you a little bit about Tyrone in his own words. Making music was a big part of my culture growing up. My mom played piano and my dad played accordion. Everyone in our family sang. My dad was and still is a pastor, a great one too. And at our church growing up, we would do a lot of singing. I would consider myself moderately well known and possibly moving toward famous. But fame is not my goal. I've seen the wreckage of fame mishandled all around me. All this to say, if my music becomes wildly successful and rockets me into undeniable fame, I will go carefully and with a sense of humor. I don't have any grandiose ideas about my own importance. I'm just a dude that loves making music. It's the only job I know how to do. Coming up next is going to be a cut from Robinella. Robin hails from East Tennessee, has the accent, the manners, the honesty, and the character to show for it. She's a talented visual artist as well as a songwriter. Her music is laced with inspiration from gospel, blues, jazz, and the pop worlds, and the result is southern earthly brilliance. Vocally as sizzling as sparkling water with lyrics poetically telling tales from life's ups and downs, she's just birthed her second baby this past year, and she's working on birthing a new record. With Robin's shows and records, I know it'll be different and special every time.

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Coming up now is going to be a cut from Alejandro Escovedo. Al was a founding member of the pioneering San Francisco-based punk band The Nuns in the mid-70s. And in the early 80s, he moved up to New York City, where he joined forces with fellow Bay Area punk scene veterans Chip and Tony Kinman in a band they called Rank and File, a band that forged the early 80s country punk sound that later became known as alternative country. After Rank and File relocated to Austin, Texas, Al left the band and formed True Believers with his brother Javier. The critically acclaimed group disbanded in the late 80s, and when I met Al in 91 or 92, it was his initial foray into the solo world. Al's a phenomenal songwriter and performer, and he's been on a roll this year with appearances on most of the late night shows.

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1: You're listening to Eddie's Attic Presents. That was Alejandro Escovedo. Coming up next is going to be a cut from The Autumn Defense. By day, John Stirratt and Pat Sansone sell thousands of records, tour the world with the indie juggernaut Wilco, and lend their writing, playing, and producing abilities to dozens of high-profile recordings. But by night, these renowned pros are able to sit down, relax, and create something special that comes straight from the heart of why they pursued music as a career. And that's The Autumn Defense. Their songs are full of lush melodic textures, inviting delicate pop arrangements with frequent nods to the AM gold, soul, and radio rock that dominated their formative years. Trends in pop music come and go like the fashions that accompany them. And rare is the outfit that knows itself well enough to hang its hat on the belief that melody, harmony, and a healthy record collection are the foundational elements of great music. The Autumn Defense embodes a sound that doesn't worry about fitting into the current independent canon, chiefly because it's a sound that never goes out of style. After the cut from The Autumn Defense, you'll hear a cut from Marshall Chapman.

0: Thank you so much for coming out tonight.
1: You're listening to Eddie's Attic Presents. 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That was Marshall Chapman. Marshall was born and raised in Spartanburg, South Carolina, and she's released 10 critically acclaimed records. Her songs have been recorded by a variety of folks, including Emmylou Harris, John Hyatt, Winona, Joe Cocker, Irma Thomas, Jimmy Buffett, Jesse Coulter, Dion, Tanya Tucker, Olivia Newton-John, Sawyer Brown, Conway Twitty, Crystal Gayle, Ronnie Millsap, the Uppity Blues Women, and actually the list doesn't stop there, I just ran out of breath. She's toured extensively on her own and opened shows for everybody from John Prine and Jimmy Buffett to Jerry Lee Lewis and the Ramones. Now, Marshall's playing the part of Gwyneth Paltrow's tour manager in the new movie that's just out about country music called Country Strong. She's also a talented author and playwright. My hunch is that whatever she wanted to do, she had

0: Did you hear some good music earlier tonight already? I think so.
1: Coming up next is going to be a cut from Dan Byrne. We live in different worlds right along beside each other. So sang Dan Byrne in one of his early songs. But really, we all just live in Dan's world. And he's been generous enough to let us believe otherwise all along. I mean, let's face it, the man has more stray thoughts, more obscure connections, tries on more hats, slips into more pairs of shoes, eavesdrops on more conversations, reads more minds, and hears more voices than all the rest of us combined. And what a lucky break for us that he's had a pen laying around to document and describe and share so many of that. A true Renaissance man, Dan comes with an eclectic blend of talents and accomplishments. In addition to countless songs, he's written several books of short stories, plus a full-length novel. His paintings have been displayed in hotels, art galleries, and purchased en masse through his online art gallery. He's an award-winning sports columnist. He's a tennis pro who taught tennis to the late Wilt Chamberlain. And he did a vocal impression of Howard Cosell for NFL's Monday Night Football. And in the spirit of Cool Hand Luke, he even won an egg-eating contest at the 2008 Truth or Consequences Fiesta, scarfing down 17 eggs in a mere 2 minutes. Just never know what's coming next from old Dan Byrne, but you can bet your sweeties it'll be entertaining.

That was Dan Byrne. Closing this evening's show is going to be a cut from the rights. Husband and wife team Adam and Shannon, they met at Smith's Old Bar here in Atlanta about 12 years ago, moved up to Nashville lock, stock, and barrel in 2002. Their songs have the conversational ease of people who spend every single moment with one another, which they do. And to quote them, love has everything to do with it.

Thanks so much for sitting in tonight, y'all. You've been inside Eddie's Attic, where for almost 20 years in beautiful downtown Decatur, we've been presenting the performing songwriter. Some of the best of them out there in an intimate listening room setting where that magical moment can happen between the songwriter and the audience. I hope hearing these live cuts will generate your interest in catching a live show with us in Decatur. Well, we have tons of neighborhood bars and restaurants and shops, and if not with us, we'll catch a live show somewhere. Bob Eflin is the owner of Eddie's Attic and the curator of the songs. Shalom Aberly mixes and records the songs from the attic. Troy Beezer from Crawford Media Services is the studio engineer. You can check out info on these and all the other Attic artists at our website, www.eddiesattic.com. From all of us, thanks for listening to Eddie's Attic Presents. I'm Eddie Owen. Please remember, live music matters. Good night, y'all.

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Please make welcome Sean Colvin, Mary Chapin Carpenter, and Roseanne Cash.

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Here's one of the great jazz tunes of all time. Fats Waller wrote it. Django adds the unique Reinhardt touch, backed up by the excellent rhythm section of the ATC band. That's Larry Mann at the piano, Bill Bethel on the drums, and Bob Decker at the bass, and it's Honeysuckle Rose.

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She said, "Big boy, I wouldn't miss you.

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Flatbush, where I preach this blues. I tell everybody to shout.

Well, good morning, everybody. I hope you're having a fabulous morning. Yes, indeedy. This is yours truly, Stepping Out with Keith on KFOK LPFM Georgetown, 95.1 FM, streaming worldwide at www.kfok.org. So, how has your week been? We got a lot going on this next couple of weeks, ladies and gents, and I hope you're ready for it, because you know, it's great being here. The weather is just perfect at the moment, and we got a lot of jeeps outside this morning, so I just wonder what's going on out there right now, but Georgetown is packed to capacity. Anyway, without any more to do, I'm going to continue on now with our underwriters. And GDPUD, KFOK receives underwriting support from the Georgetown Divide Public Utility District, serving the water needs of the Georgetown Divide. 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

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So folks, as I say to you every week, make sure that coffee is on the boil, you are kicking back, relaxing and enjoying the rest of the next 2 hours with me, yours truly, stepping out with Keith. So, without many more to do, I'm going to kick in right now with a little bit of Mr. Bill Withers, Ain't No Sunshine. Take it away, Bill.

Okay, ladies and gentlemen, I hope you enjoyed that first set, because you were listening to Ain't No Sunshine, Mr. Bill Withers, Jumpin' Jack Flash, The Rolling Stones, This Land Is Your Land, Woody Guthrie, Suzanne Leonard Cohen, and Let's Stay Together, Mr. Al Green. We are going to continue on with more music for your listening pleasure. We got about 15 minutes to the half hour. So here we go with Heart and Glass, Blondie.

Okay, ladies and gentlemen, hope you're having a fun morning. You have just been listening to Heart of Glass, Blondie, Hey Honey, Mr. Eldo Hills, Space Oddity, David Bowie, and Don't Fear the Reaper, the Blue Oyster Cult. Well, we're going to give you some idea of what's happening right here in your own backyard, because Georgetown Library, early literacy story time every Wednesday at 10:30 a.m. Build your child's pre-reading skills with this engaging and interactive program. 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Well, folks, KFOK has an enormous event going on August 2nd, Day on the Divide. 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And Reba's Mostly Blues, which will be rebroadcast, and on the fourth Saturdays for music to soothe your soul and move your body. And I had the honor last week, ladies and gentlemen, you may or not have caught it, of being interviewed by the very lovely Rebecca, and that will also be rebroadcast in the coming days. Anyway, I hope you're having a fun time. I'm going to kick off the next half hour with a little bit of Neil Sedaka for you all. Stairway to Heaven. Take it away, Neil.

Well, there you go, ladies and gentlemen. I hope you enjoyed that last set. We are at the top of the hour right now. And, of course, you were listening to Stairway to Heaven, Mr. Anil Sadaka. Wouldn't It Be Nice, The Beach Boys, Loser, Three Doors Down, Ever Fall in Love with a Stranger, Little Red Corvette, Prince. And, of course, ladies and gentlemen, it's now time to let you know that without our underwriters, whom we love dearly, this is just to let you know that First Choice Signs and Graphics is proud to support community radio. 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

Purple Rain, Prince. Sweet. One and only Tom Jones. White Rabbit, Jeff. So, we're going to continue on now with... Excuse me. We have a young man coming up now, ladies and gentlemen, of the music. Many, many new songs on Spotify. Some of the songs from his new album, a songwriter. And he lives right here, and the name Eldo Hills. With Music on the Divide. To follow their dreams. And Mr. Hills Divide. So we wish the music with his scholarship. In the meantime, take it away, boy.

of the South, to Eldo Hills, ladies and gentlemen. Great songs, great tunes, extremely talented singer-songwriter. First off was They Call Me Eldo, Lovey Dove, Living on the 18th Avenue, Bad Town, Hey Honey, Sounds of the Streets, and you'll be hearing more of Mr. Hill's music during my next show. So, we have got our underwriters to thank very much indeed. GDPUD, KFOK receives underwriting support from the Georgetown Divide Public Utility District, serving the water needs of the Georgetown Divide. GDPUD is committed to the community. For more information about GDPUD activities, they can be reached at 530-333-4356 or online at gd-pud.org. 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Okay, folks, we've got a few more minutes left, about 15 minutes all totaled. So we're going to continue on now with a little bit more up-tempo music for you. The Beatles, Penny Lane.

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I hope you've enjoyed the last 2 hours because you've been listening to Stepping Out with Keith on KFOK LPFM Georgetown, 95.1 FM, streaming live at www.kfok.org. So, until next week, take care, have a fun week, and I'll see you on the other side. Bye-bye for now.

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0: Yeah, I know. I know that. How about you guys back here? You want to mess with the kid? And you guys.

Thank you. I'd like to introduce the horn section. On the saxophone, Tom Scott from the LA Express. Tom Scott. On sax, a good friend from New York City, also from Texas, Mr. Tom Bones Malone. Tom Malone. And also from New York City, Mr. Fabulous himself, Alan Rubin. Come on! Alan Rubin! And on sax, Lou Marini. Lou Marini. This next song is going to feature the horn section. It's a song by Down Child Blues Band called Almost.

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You're fine. So kind. Got to tell this world that you might ain't you trying to hit that twin on my thumb? Real never somebody show is fun. Come on, baby. Drive crazy. Mr. Rankin's just great balls of fire.

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there ain't no doubt. That's the tune I'm blowing. Now who's this Willie guy anyway? Doesn't really rattle and he didn't really say. Well, he jumpy, jump and shout. Don't bother me, let's bring it on out. Bring it on out, poor dog's papa, don't spill any on Willie. Silly little thing, but you can't get around to know. Woo, just like Willie, I got to go. The lure of the night is knocking, knocking, knocking, knocking, knocking at my door. Don't believe a thing I've even heard it. It's rocking, rocking, rocking up the floor. Kicking up the rugs with the dirty. It's kicking up the rugs and climbing up the walls and slipping out the windows and sliding it all. Old man bat just a batting the balls. Keep it on the run like you heard it. And well, he said, let's keep it on the run. Ain't on the run, it ain't much fun. Well, he said, don't bother me. I can make it till six, I can make it till three. Turn that six into three, really, really hitting the stride. Let's go out there, take the whole damn thing inside. Well, it's like, really, I pay no mind. Got to find what's in the night. Find that thing I'm looking for. Don't believe a thing of me looking. Got to light out through the door. Get myself a cookie. Now Willie, he say, when you cook it like that, don't use no fat, just cook it like that. Keep your quick step leaning me. If you walk along too, that's all you need. It's all you need to keep from letting yourself in a bogey. Just a little thing, but you can't get around it, no. Just like Willie, I got to go. Got to find what's in the night. Got to find what's in the night. With all them lights a-glowing. Got to chew all I can bite. Willie, say, don't be holding.

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0: 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We love one of them. 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You understand?
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strife and confusion, starvation, drought and pollution. We don't have much time to find a better way. We got to give more than we take. What a difference we could make. It's the only way. If we could give a little more than what's expected.

What we need is more truthful information to understand this crucial situation. We got to work it out together like family.